happy. Look at me, I'm happy. 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

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I forgive you, now I ask the same of you. 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
1: 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You know, I sing a long time now. I think everybody is going to know the words to this song. And I'd love you to sing with me.